only human after all. And you're only human after all. Don't put the

0: Luistert Eva.
1: Well, you got a reputation for a mind that floats away. I get all of your frustrations. You had another shitty day. I'm gonna stop

supposed to do. But all I ever do is think of you. What the hell am I supposed to do? Or can the human heart be shatterproof?